0: Patrick Rescue needed 1380 Fifth Avenue, 1380 Fifth Avenue in Freedom. 62-year-old male that fell down approximately 7 to 8 steps into the basement. Caller reporting male is initially barely moving, is breathing and talking, negative bleeding. Party one.
1: County 26.
0: 26.
1: Pull me into Freedom.

0: 26 at 2018, responding 1380 Fifth Avenue in Freedom for a 62-year-old male that fell down approximately 7 to 8 steps into the basement. His breathing and talking, negative bleeding, was a report of possible loss of consciousness. Caller reporting the male is now sitting up. County to 26.
1: Red.
0: Caller just called back from Fifth Avenue Freedom, requesting to cancel. Patient said he's okay. Your discretion.
1: Catch your seat. We're back in.
0: Sure, you clear 2019.

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0: Patrick, proceed.

They're calling me EMS, requested by Allegan County to respond. Number 27 Spencer Street. Number 27 Spencer Street in Leedsdale. For an unknown individual talking about harming himself, unknown weapons, they're requesting to respond on EMS West.

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0: 41 at 2024. It's going to be number 27 Spencer Street in Leedsdale Manor. Unknown age male talking about possibly harming himself. Not reported to be violent. Unknown weapons. They are requesting to respond on West EMS.
1: Okay, we'll switch over.
0: That's common.

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0: matter of correct you needed, 571 11th Avenue, 571 11th Avenue in New Brighton. For a male in his late 70s, right side facial droopage, possible CVA, patient is responding, priority 2.
1: County 82, what is it?
0: At 2033 responding to 571 11th Avenue in New Brighton. For a male in his late 70s, right sided facial droopage, patient is responding, is breathing okay, does have a prior history of CVAs.

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1: We get the fire department here, emergency, sir. Extrication.
0: Percy, did you say emergent response?
1: That's affirmative.
0: Copy.

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0: 26, I'll show you right at 2047, responding to 1006 Charles Street in Baden for a 77-year-old male, difficulty breathing, COPD history.
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Police department's been notified prior to.

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Medic rescue needed. 561 13th Avenue, New Brighton. 60-year-old male, dizzy, slurred speech, pale, decreased level of consciousness, priority one.

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0: 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McGuire Memorial, 2119 Mercer Road, Dockery Township. 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Respiratory distress, possible allergic reaction. Is receiving oxygen therapy. 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
1: Johnny, 26.
0: 26.

26 at 2241, responding to McGuire Memorial, 2119 Mercer Road, Dougherty Township. 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
0: 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They're advising to use the rear engines when you get on scene.

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0: 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We're out of here.
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Matt Kresge needed Thomas Bishop Apartments, 1023 6th Avenue, apartment 3 H's and hotel in New Brighton for a 96-year-old male that fell, still on the floor, is conscious, unknown extent of injuries prior to

82 at 2255, responding Thomas Bishop Apartments, 1023 6th Avenue, apartment 3H is in a hotel, New Brighton. 96-year-old male that fell, still on the floor, unknown extent of injuries, negative bleeding, is conscious.

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0: 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Priority one. 24.
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Lutheran Village at Chippewa, 139 Gertrude Street, apartment 101. Medical alarm reporting a 78-year-old male. Issue with his catheter, believe it's clogged. Priority 2.

0: 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You're responding to Gateway Rehab, 100 Moffa Run Road Center, female patient for a 302 warrant in hand, and Center Police is also requesting your EPA.
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0: 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It's going to be apartment 4. Alarm company is also requesting to reset the button when you're finished there.
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Calling me EMS needed, 670 Jefferson Street, 670 Jefferson Street in Baden. 43-year-old female, difficulty breathing, asthma history, priority one.

41 at 216 670 Jefferson Street, Baden. 43-year-old female. Difficulty breathing. Asthma history. Does have an inhaler, but it's not working. 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She also reporting the door is locked.

0: 41, police departments on scene, they're invading. 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
1: That's probably we're about 4 to 5 out.
0: Percy, we'll let her know.
2: County car 47, Joe.
0: Car 47, 221, 670 Jefferson Street.

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Medic Rescue needed, 2119 Mercer Road, 2119 Mercer Road, Dockery Township, going to be McGuire Memorial, room 323, 45-year-old male, GI bleeds, abdomen is rigid, hurry to... .25 at .255, responding to 2119 Mercer Road, Dockery Township at McGuire Memorial, room 323, for a 45-year-old male, GI bleed, abdomen is rigid, they're reporting the volume of bleeding is increasing.

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1: At 319.

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41 at 352, responding Green Diamond Place, 379 Mellon Avenue in Baden, apartment 113. 67-year-old female that fell, requesting a lift assist.

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0: We're clear.
1: At 414. Battle Rescue, White Township.

Medic rescue needed, 2302 28th Street, 2302 28th Street, White Township. Medical alarm for a 71-year-old female. Alarm company reporting they made contact with the female. They were unable to understand what is wrong with the female prior to death.

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1: 41.
0: We'll be clear with station lift. 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
1: 26.
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2: 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We're coming for the message.

0: 26 at 416, responding 2302 28th Street, White Township. Medical alarm for a 71-year-old female. Alarm company stating they made contact with the female, but they were unable to understand what's wrong with her. Priority to 26 also, there is garage code information if needed to gain entry.
1: Okay.

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0: 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Dark house.
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Priority 2.

24 at 436 responding. 444 Highland Avenue, Alacopa. 80-year-old female, nausea, general weakness, shaking, confused, elevated BP.

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0: 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E1.
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E3.

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0: It is going to be Verizon wire, was pulled down by a delivery truck.
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0: All right, we got everything cleaned up for right now. Go ahead and put us back in service. When Verizon gets here, they can deal with putting it all back up.
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0: Bears respond. 1027 Beaver Road, 1027 Beaver Road, Ambridge. 24-year-old female. Thirty-eight weeks pregnant. Water broke. Egypt.
1: Sixty's funny.
0: Oh, 60. 932. 1027 Beaver Road in average. 38 weeks, no bleeding and contractions. Caller said she's in apartment C at this residence.

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0: 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Year old male fell from standing. So he's in the garage on the ground. Unsure if injured.
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0: 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Cellulitis is not on blood thinners. Ethan.
1: County 74.
0: 74.
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0: 74-1019, number 1 Park Place in Midland.

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1: County 74.
0: Yeah, 74.
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0: Mike Riddell Hotel, 2801 Darlington Road in Chippewa. 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He's ready. Forty-six status check.
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6-3-11-45, doing the Micro Hotel, 2801 Darlington Road. 60-year-old male in a silver BMW in the parking lot in a handicapped spot. Pinched nerve in the back, nausea, unable to ambulate. Forty-six status check.

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0: 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If conscious now, E2.
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Aggressive, you're needed. I-376 eastbound, the 40-mile marker. 9-year-old female vomiting, abdominal pain, difficulty breathing. E3.

0: 62, you're in at 1225, going to I-376 eastbound, 40-mile marker. 9-year-old female with her mother pulled over in a vehicle, vomiting, abdominal and back pain, labored breathing, possibly UTI. Beaver County to 80, status check.
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E1, Center Tierra, respond on EMS Digital.

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0: 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Also with stroke-like symptoms.
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0: Okay, we spoke with the PR. He's going to be located at 4541, across the street from that address, about 100 yards into the woods. There is a pool with wires down. Can you start DLC out this way?
1: Case 29, when you're broken, your transmission was all broken. Can you repeat it?
2: How are you copying me now?
1: It's 291 loud and clear, go ahead.
0: All right, across the street from 4541, about 100 yards into the woods, there is a pool with lines down. Can you start Duquesne Light Company out this way?
1: Okay.
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E2.

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0: Medical rescue needed, 103 Jerry Wayne, Chippewa Township. 80-year-old male fell from a standing position. 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He's a left assist. D3. Medical rescue in Pulaski. Medic rescue, you're needed at 478 Blockhouse Run Road in Pulaski Township. 82-year-old female fall patient, not injured, needs lift assist. D3.
1: All right, acknowledgement.
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0: We're en route.
1: Are you doing a Brayton Township?
0: Yes.

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1: Go ahead. I made entry.
0: All right. This is Bergman.

0: 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Male had a loss of consciousness prior to fall, possible diabetic issue.
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0: 6-3-13-29.
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0: We're clear AGH.
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Original call for an 80-year-old male fell from a standing position, not injured. PD on scene advised the male did lose consciousness prior to the fall. Possible diabetic issues. 122 is on scene.

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0: 6. It's, there was no obvious loss of consciousness per the family. He doesn't remember what happened. 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
1: All right, we're at about 7 minutes out.

Medic Rescue Center, Tachin Sierra, squad 957, you're needed 130, 133 Lagoulian Avenue, Center Township. 65-year-old female, choking, E1.

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0: 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It's changing air, requesting to cancel. 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
1: John, I copy that.
0: Okay.
1: I'll let you know here in a second.
0: Copy.
2: 3712, squad 36.
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0: 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Squad 36, you copy?
1: Matt 5-7, Sarah Tachi, PRS, backing at 13-52.
2: 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Okay, I'm ready.
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0: 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E2 priority.
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0: 62-14-26, 428 Park Road in Ambridge, 3-year-old female fell bleeding from the head.

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A1 priority.

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0: All units for 1195 Maplewood Avenue. Correction, 1195 Western Avenue. 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
1: 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I'm going to help them silence the alarm, but I'll be here for a second.
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0: 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He too.
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0: 7-4.
1: We'll be in.
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23 at 1710, going to 4th Avenue and 12th Street, New Brighton. Her male is 50, 12 patient. Caller thinks he's intox, possible seizure activity.

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1: 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We'll keep looking in the area for a little bit, but we'll update you if we find anybody.
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0: Did the caller give any sort of information about what the patient is wearing or what they look like? We saw a guy sitting on the side of the road, upright, eating a bag of chips, but he said he didn't call.
1: All she could tell me was he was carrying bags. I was like,
0: okay, we'll give you an update in a little bit here.
1: I'm sorry, what was that last part?
0: We'll give you an update in a little bit.

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1: Okay, 82. Six, five.
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Male, suicidal, homicidal thoughts, 201 Sharon Fort, E3. And Alice number will be 7321.

0: 1811 going to 236, 236 Merchant Street in Amber, department number 4. 13-year-old male, suicidal, homicidal thoughts. 201 transport, office number 7321.
1: County 57 is PD on scene?
0: PD was notified. I'll let you know when they're on scene.
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0: They are notified. 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
0: Seek Shed 601 out here, 2300 block Route 30. Tree down, blocking parts of red, but in the green or red.
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0: 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We're good on tones. That's staffing.
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1: 4922,
0: guys. You need me down there or need anything?
1: Go down to 65. There's a tree down in the northbound lanes. PD's there right now.
0: Copy that. County for squad 49 in route. Just route 65.
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0: Engine 242.
3: Hey, do you know what ramp that tree is down on 376?
0: It's going to be the exit ramp from Interstate 376 westbound going towards Midland.
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2: Here's 645 6th Street. Engine 49, 4910. Got it. Here's the tree down on 65 with PD. I appreciate it.
0: Got you, sir.
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0: 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Noonan Street and Deer Lane Extension. Noonan Street, Deer Lane Extension, Rochester Township. Wires down, catching stuff on fire, boxes sparking, power is out in the area. Units to respond, engine 232, rescue 84.
1: Hi, 2311. I'll be in route. Why is 84 in this call?
0: Cat is recommending it, probably because I have 10 calls on the screen.
1: Okay, we have a crew to handle that. They're going to keep 84 in their town for if they have something.
0: Copy.
2: Tell me 4910.
0: 4910.
2: I'll be on the scene in Freedom. There is a wire down causing a brush fire. It is alive. We're on actually on 9th Street.
3: John, the engine 49 is on scene of a tree, not on
0: 65.
1: 1923. County, same with squad 49, in case you didn't copy that.
0: 1923.
2: 272.

0: County for Bar 60. Can you copy a pole number for DK and Light?
1: Bar 60, go with it.
0: Two six zero eight five.
1: Copy.
2: County 4910.
1: 4910.
2: Duquesne Light's on scene already. You can put 49 and 27 back in on that call.
1: Copy, Duquesne on line on scene 1926. County 4910, are you saying units are all clear from 6th Avenue?
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0: 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Call reporting ground is smoking and fire is coming from the ground. Caller can't see any wires down. I don't know where the fire is coming from. Units respond, Station 86, Station 89. Units respond on new fire response.
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0: 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For a tree down, simple wires down into the driveway. They are arcing and sparking. Nothing on fire at this time. Units respond on new fire response.
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0: 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Wires down. Cars driving over live wires. Also reporting tree down on live wires. 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
0: Good.
4: 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It's in contacting one of those green boxes. 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
3: Yeah, County Press 60 copies. 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
2: I got enough down here at the moment. 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
3: That's copy. We're heading out towards Raccoon. 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
4: Receive 1956.
1: County 602 will be clear from McCleary Road and headed south to assist 9611. 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Engine 602, 1956.

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0: 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You're ahead of me, shut it down at the bridge.
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1: That is correct. No traffic down the hill for the time being.
0: 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I'll be there momentarily.
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0: I have another pole number. There's a wire down. It's contacting one of those green boxes for the underground line. That's what we think is energizing the underground line. Ready to copy?
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